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And also when I look for you, there comes silence. 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
2: On this Soul Smarts, emergency medical services. The best time to prepare for an emergency is before one happens. For immediate ambulance service, dial 119.Translators are available in over a dozen languages. 1339 is another line foreigners should know in the case of a medical emergency. At this number, the Emergency Medical Information Center has multilingual staff members that speak English, Japanese, Chinese and Korean. The trained staff can give medical advice over the phone and directly connect you with emergency services. You can also call for general medical questions, such as nearby hospitals and clinics.The service is available around the clock. It's always better to be safe than sorry. 1339.
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Seoul is quickly evolving into a bicycle-friendly city, inviting residents and visitors alike to hop on and take on the streets. Before you go off to explore the city yourself, keep in mind the following. Bicycles are classified as a vehicle and must ride on roads or designated bike paths. They are not allowed on pedestrian sidewalks under any circumstance, must signal when turning, and maintain a safe stopping distance. Remember to dismount your bike before crossing a pedestrian crosswalk, and of course, to always wear a well-fitted helmet. Here's to staying safe while cycling around Seoul.

Good day, dear hearts of cuties. Thanks for joining us on this beautiful eve of Chuseok holiday. DJ producer EQ signing in. Does home ever call you? Even in the middle of our busy life, there are moments when our hearts and somehow even our bodies begin to turn toward home. Maybe Chuseok is one of those moments. Perhaps somewhere inside us, we all carry this instinct to return home. After a long day, it may be the home where our family is waiting. And during the holidays, it may be the home where our parents are waiting. So on this Chuseok D-1, how about spending some time with music that takes us home? Let's start the show with Edward Sharp and the Magnetic Zeros, Home.

Sean, way back home, and I said I should be maybe look for some I don't know newer songs that cater to a younger generation. Would the Sean way back home fit that kind of description? I'm not sure. Fairly new, 그죠? 나온 지가 이렇게 오래된 곡은 아닌데 요즘 아이들은 어떤 곡을 들을 때

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1: Earthquakes strike without warning at any time of year. It is important to familiarize yourself with safety measures beforehand so that you can keep yourself and your loved ones safe. Along with the three-step practice of drop, cover, and hold on, here are some tips based on your situation.
2: If indoors, get under a table to protect your

Reckless driving is a serious traffic offense involving a willful disregard for the safety of persons and property. Ignoring traffic lights, crossing lanes, making illegal U-turns, going over the speed limit, and accelerating dangerously are all considered as reckless driving. Reckless driving is punished by law, and violators face up to 1 year in prison as well as a 5 million won fine. When convicted of reckless driving, may also be prohibited from driving a motor vehicle for a period not exceeding a year. Let this be a reminder to stay safe and mindful of the safety of others while on the road.

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1: 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No matter where you're listening from, a perfect timing. Here are updates on the weather. Today marks Chuvun, which is the autumnal equinox, when day and night are said to be equal in length. It's a sign that we are moving into the heart of autumn. But the late summer heat is still hanging on under mostly clear skies. Seoul will reach around 29 degrees this afternoon. Once the sun goes down, temperatures will fall quickly and creating a large difference between daytime and nighttime temperatures. The Chuseok holiday officially begins tomorrow, and the rain is in the forecast for several parts of the country during the holiday. Unfortunately, on Chuseok itself, clouds are expected to hide the full moon, so it may be difficult to enjoy a clear view of it this year. Looking more closely at the holiday forecast, rain will begin along the northern Gangwon east coast tomorrow night and spread across the entire east coast on Chuseok. By evening, rain will also reach Seoul and the other central and southern regions, continuing into Saturday. For today, daytime highs will reach 29 in Seoul, Gwangju, and Daegu. And finally, in the Aichi Nagoya area, where the Asian Games are currently underway, skies will be cloudy today with a high of around 29 degrees, similar to temperatures here in

0: in Korea. So, as we are waiting for our special musical guest for the second half of the show, we're asking our listeners, what are some songs that you listen to that kind of takes you back to the time, some time in some point on, in your past, right? That kind of takes you back. 집이 생각나거나 친구들이 그립게 하는 그런 노래들이 어떤 곡들인지 여쭤보고 있는데 This is actually a special request from American Swan. She, I think, requested this song about a week ago. I promised American Swan that I'll play this song today. So here it is. I'm not sure if American Swan is listening. Warning이라는 밴드인데요. The Warning이라는 밴드인데 She said the Warning songs are so good. And this song, Bite My Tongue, a music video, was filmed in Seoul. 신청해 주셨는데, 만약에 if you're not listening now, you can maybe listen to the archive channel and you know, view this program again. 좋습니다. 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Warning입니다. Bite My Tongue.
1: So you guys are going to be the very first to hear Bite My Tongue.

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So I want to request that song, Ju Ang Tae Di from that movie soundtrack. 근데 그 폴 모리아 버전에는 그게 미셸이 없겠네요라고 해주셨는데 that is the only version that I think we have on the database. 아쉽지만 그 버전으로 그냥 준비를 했는데요. 한번 들어보실까요? 폴 모리아 버전인데요. 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
2: In this Seoul Smarts, the Seoul Museum of Art. Want to explore Seoul but not sure where to begin? Here's a suggestion for those that are interested in checking out noteworthy architecture, the Seoul Museum of Art.Located in Junggu, the museum is known for its historical significance as well as its mixture of architectural styles. Inside, the museum features seasonal exhibits as well as low or no-cost public art classes. There are multiple exhibits going on across its grounds, some needing reservations. It is an ideal spot for those that prefer calm walks through art and those interested in learning more about Korea's cultural heritage.For more information, visit the museum's website at sima.seoul.go.kr.
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0: Autumn is the perfect season to go hiking, seeing colorful leaves and feeling the cool breeze.
1: But as invigorating as hiking can be, it also carries some real risks.
0: Minimize your odds of encountering an emergency while hiking with these simple tips.
1: First, start hiking as early as possible and finish before the sunset. The sun goes down earlier in the autumn than it does in the summer. Take extra clothes for the temperature difference throughout the day.
0: Walk carefully on trails covered with fallen leaves, as it becomes quite slippery. And in case of an emergency, dial 119 to get help.

hour number two. Let's go. This is 101.2, 101.3. Producer DJ EQ right here with you. We are with the band already. So they want to play some stuff for me to do some intro. Lovely, lovely. It's like having a back band show. 1012 background band. 전용 밴드가 있는 느낌인데요. So we are on air until noon on 101.3. If you miss it live, we have a couple of reruns. The first one at 6 p.m. and the second one at 2 a.m. So we are with the band already. 오늘 게스트이신 최항석과 부기몬스터의 최항석님, 그 다음에 또 피아니스트 분께서 같이 오셨는데, 일단 자세한 설명은 좀 이따 드리기로 하고요. 아까만 인트로 더 한번 해주시면 감사하겠습니다.

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1: Yes. Do you have the blues? That's actually a pretty difficult question. 계속 치셔도 돼요. 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Especially here in Korea, where blues has never really been a mainstream genre. But there are musicians who not only keep making their own music, but also work tirelessly to bring the blues to a wider audience and keep the scene alive. And today's guest is definitely one of them. As far as I'm concerned, there's no question about it. He's got the blues, and today he's here to lead us into the Chuseok holiday with some real blues. Please welcome blues guitarist 최항석 to the studio. 반갑습니다. 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
1: To go. 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
2: How many paper cups did you use today? In Korea, about 14 billion paper cups are used annually, and most of us think these cups are recycled. But only 14% of them are being recycled. Due to the costly recycling process, required to separate the paper fiber from the plastic coating. Most paper cups are coated with polyethylene to ensure that they are waterproof, and it takes about 20 years for a paper cup to decompose. Take your own cup with you and help make the world greener.
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1: 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Can you pour the coffee in my travel mug?

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2: 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To protect yourself from any potential accidents, there are simple rules you can follow. 1. 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Make sure not too many people get on the elevator. Also, refrain from loading way heavier things than the elevator can handle. For those who take care of elevators, check for any malfunctions or irregularities on a daily basis. Also, conduct monthly checkups with legally licensed elevator experts. 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Most importantly, post a list of things that are allowed or banned inside an elevator with the contact information to be reached in emergency cases.
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Seoul is quickly evolving into a bicycle-friendly city, inviting residents and visitors alike to hop on and take on the streets. Before you go off to explore the city yourself, keep in mind the following. Bicycles are classified as a vehicle and must ride on roads or designated bike paths. They are not allowed on pedestrian sidewalks under any circumstance, must signal when turning, and maintain a safe stopping distance. Remember to dismount your bike before crossing a pedestrian crosswalk, and of course, to always wear a well-fitted helmet. Here's to staying safe while cycling around Seoul.

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Welcome to your daily Kickstarter Morning Groove. Sometimes we are way too quick to think, I'm falling behind. But taking a little longer or losing your way for a while doesn't mean you have failed.

But that doesn't mean every detour has to become evidence that we have somehow failed at life. Everyone sees their life through their own lens anyway. One person's wasted year can be another person's break, reset, or simply a chapter they needed to go through. A few wrong turns, lazy months, or years that didn't go according to plan, that is still a life being lived, not a final score.

marks the 23rd of September. Happy Wednesday, everyone. Hope your day is off to a great start. Now, here is a quick look at today's weather. Today marks Chubun, when day and night are roughly equal in length. As autumn settles in, we will see clear, crisp skies across the country, along with good air quality. Still, there will be a large temperature difference between morning and afternoon, so keep that in mind when getting dressed. The morning will feel pleasantly cool, but temperatures will rise by more than 10 degrees during the day. In particular, western parts of the country could reach around 30 degrees Celsius, making it feel a little warm in the afternoon. Daytime highs are expected to reach 29 degrees Celsius in Seoul and Daejeon. Farther south, Jeonju will climb to 30 degrees Celsius, while Busan will reach around 27 degrees Celsius. And starting tomorrow, we are heading into the four-day Chuseok holiday. On Chuseok itself, skies are expected to turn quite cloudy, so it may be difficult to get a clear view of the full moon. Rain is then expected to begin across the central region at night and spread nationwide on Saturday. Current temperature outside of our Sangam studio, it is 20.4 degrees Celsius. That is all for today's weather. Have a wonderful day ahead.

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3: Hi, can I have an Americano, please?
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3: 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Thanks.
5: How many paper cups did you use today? 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

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Our regular program is aired every Monday to Friday from 7 to 9 a.m. If you have any comments and suggestions for our show, send us an email to morninggroove.tbs@gmail.com or send us a text message during the show to sharp1013 for 51 or 101 for longer messages.

Amplify. Morning groove, get in the groove. Let summer feel it, energy soon. Let's bring you joy, get ready for it. On Monday, on Tuesday, on Wednesday, on Thursday, on Friday. Every morning at 7 o'clock, let summer be your morning friend. Morning groove, got the groove. Morning groove, got the groove. Yeah!

council reforms. The average cost of preparing Chuseok holiday food for a four-person family has fallen slightly to about 309,000 won, according to Consumer Group Survey. However, prices of key seasonal fruits rose more than 10%, with apples up 11.8% and pears 11.1% from 3 weeks earlier, while overall costs were up 0.5% compared with last year and seafood price rose 16.6%. 인천 International Airport is expecting a record 1.14 million passengers during the Chuseok holiday, averaging about 228,000 travelers a day. Passenger numbers are projected to peak on September 27th, with more than 247,000 people expected to use the airport. To manage the holiday crowds, the airport will open major departure areas 30 minutes early, expand self-service options, and add staff and transportation capacity. That was your hourly news update. 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

0: 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Most importantly, post a list of things that are allowed or banned inside an elevator with the contact information to be reached in emergency cases.
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0: Washing our hands regularly and thoroughly has become an important practice in our everyday lives. Here are 6 steps to follow to make sure you get the most out of your hand washing routine.
1: 1. Rub hands palm to palm.
0: 2. Rub the back of the hands with the opposite palm. Repeat for both hands.
1: 3. Rub palm to palm with fingers interlaced.
0: 4. 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Repeat for both hands.
1: 5. Rub each thumb clasped in the opposite hand using a rotational movement.
0: And 6. Rub fingertips into the palm of the opposite hand to clean under your fingernails. Repeat for both hands.
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1: Washing my face in the bathroom, 86 grams. Riding the bus, 167 grams. Watching TV, 128 grams.
2: That's the sound of greenhouse gas adding up as we live our everyday lives. These numbers are known as carbon footprints, which refers to the amount of greenhouse gas that are emitted during the creation of products or services.
1: If my everyday life produces that much carbon dioxide, then how much more greenhouse gas will be emitted through other activities?
2: It's impossible to completely get rid of our carbon footprints, but one way we can help reduce the amount of carbon dioxide in the air will be using products that are certified to have low carbon footprints.
1: Now that's another way I help save the planet.

Reckless driving is a serious traffic offense involving a willful disregard for the safety of persons and property. Ignoring traffic lights, crossing lanes, making illegal U-turns, going over the speed limit, and accelerating dangerously are all considered as reckless driving. Reckless driving is punished by law, and violators face up to 1 year in prison as well as a 5 million won fine. When convicted of reckless driving, may also be prohibited from driving a motor vehicle for a period not exceeding a year. Let this be a reminder to stay safe and mindful of the safety of others while on the road.

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Our regular program is aired every Monday to Friday from 7 to 9 a.m. If you have any comments and suggestions for our show, send us an email to morninggroove.tbs@gmail.com or send us a text message during the show to sharp1013 for 51 or 101 for longer messages.

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It is time for another roundup of today's top news stories. President Lee Jae-myung has called for stronger international cooperation to protect global energy and supply chains, warning that disruptions in key waterways such as the Strait of Hormuz and the Red Sea can have far-reaching impacts. In his UN General Assembly speech, he proposed a coalition of

5.5% compared with last year, and seafood prices rose 16.6%. Incheon International Airport is expecting a record 1.14 million passengers during the Chuseok holiday, averaging about 228,000 travelers a day. Passenger numbers are projected to peak on September 27th, with more than 247,000 people expected to use the airport. To manage the holiday crowds, the airport will open major departure areas 30 minutes early, expand self-service options, and add staff and transportation capacity. That was your hourly news update. 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
2: 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Seoul is abundant in number of rentable recreational spaces that serve its residents in a wide range of purposes. This covers all areas of recreation, including fitness facilities, such as soccer fields, basketball courts, and baseball parks,and multi-purpose amenities like camping sites and backdrops for filming. Visit the official reservation website hosted by the Seoul Metropolitan Government at yeyak.seoul.go.kr to take a look at all the listings and to book your appointments. 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

0: The perfect weather during the fall season calls for outdoor activities. But just because the summertime has passed, it doesn't mean we should put our guards down.
1: Even during the fall season, we must be aware of food poisoning, which can be common around this time. So what can you do?
0: Always wash your hands and utensils before cooking. Also, make sure your food is cooked well and that you don't leave your food out for long periods of time.
1: For packed food, do not leave it inside the car or trunk. Instead, keep it fresh by putting it in a cooler or an ice pack.
0: Following simple tips like these will ensure you a pleasant outing.

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2: 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The trained staff can give medical advice over the phone and directly connect you with emergency services. You can also call for general medical questions, such as nearby hospitals and clinics. The service is available around the clock. It's always better to be safe than sorry. 1339.
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the streets. Before you go off to explore the city yourself, keep in mind the following. Bicycles are classified as a vehicle and must ride on roads or designated bike paths. They are not allowed on pedestrian sidewalks under any circumstance, must signal when turning, and maintain a safe stopping distance. Remember to dismount your bike before crossing a pedestrian crosswalk, and of course, to always wear a well-fitted helmet. Here's to staying safe while cycling around Seoul.

Good day, dear hearts of cuties. Thanks for joining us on this beautiful eve of Chuseok holiday. DJ producer EQ signing in. Does home ever call you? Even in the middle of our busy life, there are moments when our hearts and somehow even our bodies begin to turn toward home. Maybe Chuseok is one of those moments. Perhaps somewhere inside us, we all carry this instinct to return home. After a long day, it may be the home where our family is waiting. And during the holidays, it may be the home where our parents are waiting. So on this Chuseok D-1, how about spending some time with music that takes us home? Let's start the show with Edward Sharp and the Magnetic Zeros, Home.

Edward Sharp and Magnetic Zeros, Home, to get us started. Hey there, everybody. Happy Wednesday. Thanks for spending your morning with our program here at 101.2, 101.3. Today is September 23rd. Time is 10:06 and 29 seconds. I'm your producer and host, EQ. 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keeping an eye on all our listeners' messages, so please come and say hello. 청취자님들과의 소통을 위한 여러 가지 창구가 열려져 있는데요. 카카오 오픈 채팅방은 카카오 오픈 채팅 채널에서 1012, 1013 검색하시면 찾으실 수 있고요. 아니면 유튜브에서 TBS EFM 라이브 검색하시면 보이는 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And don't forget, you can always revisit our program at our reruns. 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Today is Hump Day and also the eve of the Chuseok holiday. I mean, the usual Hump Day phrase is, you know, Hump Day 2905, Hump Day EQ 영어. 하지만 또 추석 전야에 또 영어를 배울 수는 없지 않습니까? 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
1: Earthquakes strike without warning at any time of year. 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Along with the three-step practice of drop, cover, and hold on, here are some tips based on your situation.
2: If indoors, get under a table to protect your body. 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

0: floors and get off as soon as possible. 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If you cannot drop to the ground, protect your head from falling objects while staying away from windows and hanging objects.
1: Taking precautions is crucial. Regularly talk over and practice what to do with your family members.

Reckless driving is a serious traffic offense involving a willful disregard for the safety of persons and property. Ignoring traffic lights, crossing lanes, making illegal U-turns, going over the speed limit, and accelerating dangerously are all considered as reckless driving. Reckless driving is punished by law, and violators face up to 1 year in prison as well as a 5 million won fine. When convicted of reckless driving, may also be prohibited from driving a motor vehicle for a period not exceeding a year. Let this be a reminder to stay safe and mindful of the safety of others while on the road.

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No matter where you're listening from, a perfect timing. Here are updates on the weather. Today marks Chuvun, which is the autumnal equinox, when day and night are said to be equal in length. It's a sign that we are moving into the heart of autumn. But the late summer heat is still hanging on under mostly clear skies. Seoul will reach around 29 degrees this afternoon. Once the sun goes down, temperatures will fall quickly, and creating a large difference between daytime and nighttime temperatures. The Chuseok holiday officially begins tomorrow, and the rain is in the forecast for several parts of the country during the holiday. Unfortunately, on Chuseok itself, clouds are expected to hide the full moon, so it may be difficult to enjoy a clear view of it this year. Looking more closely at the holiday forecast, rain will begin along the northern Gangwon east coast tomorrow night and spread across the entire east coast on Chuseok. By evening, rain will also reach Seoul and the other central and southern regions, continuing into Saturday. For today, daytime highs will reach 29 in Seoul, Gwangju, and Daegu. And finally, in the Aichi Nagoya area, where the Asian Games are currently underway, skies will be cloudy today with a high of around 29 degrees, similar to temperatures here in Korea. So, as we are waiting for our special musical guest for the second half of the show, we're asking our listeners, what are some

0: songs are so good. And this song, Bite My Tongue, music video was filmed in Seoul. 신청해 주셨는데 만약에 if you're not listening now, you can maybe listen to the archive channel and you know view this program again. 좋습니다. Warning의 곡 듣고 와서 그럼 계속하겠습니다. Warning입니다. Bite My Tongue.
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2: In this Seoul Smarts, the Seoul Museum of Art. Want to explore Seoul but not sure where to begin?Here's a suggestion for those that are interested in checking out noteworthy architecture, the Seoul Museum of Art. Located in Jung-gu, the museum is known for its historical significance as well as its mixture of architectural styles. Inside, the museum features seasonal exhibits as well as low or no-cost public art classes. There are multiple exhibits going on across its grounds, some needing reservations. It is an ideal spot for those that prefer calm walks through art and those interested in learning more about Korea's cultural heritage. For more information, visit the museum's website at sima.seoul.go.kr.
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1: But as invigorating as hiking can be, it also carries some real risks.
0: Minimize your odds of encountering an emergency while hiking with these simple tips.
1: First, start hiking as early as possible and finish before the sunset. The sun goes down earlier in the autumn than it does in the summer. Take extra clothes for the temperature difference throughout the day.
0: Walk carefully on trails covered with fallen leaves, as it becomes quite slippery. And in case of an emergency, dial 119 to get help.
1: Keep these tips in mind for a nice autumn hike and stay safe.

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Hour number two, let's go. This is 101.2, 101.3. Producer DJ EQ right here with you. We are with the band already. So they want to play some stuff for me to do some intro. Lovely, lovely. It's like having a back band show. 1012 background band, 전용 밴드가 있는 느낌인데요. So we are on air until noon on 101.3. If you miss it live, we have a couple of reruns. The first one at 6 p.m. and the second one at 2 a.m. So we are with the band already. 오늘 게스트이신 최항석과 부기몬스터의 최항석님, 그 다음에 또 피아니스트 분께서 같이 오셨는데, 일단 자세한 설명은 좀 이따 드리기로 하고요. 아까만 인트로 더 한번 해주시면 감사하겠습니다.

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1: Yes. Do you have the blues? That's actually a pretty difficult question. 계속 치셔도 돼요. 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But there are musicians who not only keep making their own music, but also work tirelessly to bring the blues to a wider audience and keep the scene alive. And today's guest is definitely one of them. As far as I'm concerned, there's no question about it. He's got the blues, and today he's here to lead us into the Chuseok holiday with some real blues. Please welcome blues guitarist 최항석 to the studio. 반갑습니다. 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
1: Man, true blue forever, bro. Let me tell you, this life's got its ups and downs and turnarounds. But that's the secret. We do this thing together. I got your back, man. I hope you got mine. You know what I'm saying?
0: Yeah.
1: Let's do this thing. 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
2: For here or to go?
1: To go. Thanks.
2: How many paper cups did you use today? In Korea, about 14 billion paper cups are used annually, and most of us think these cups are recycled. But only 14% of them are being recycled. Due to the costly recycling process, required to separate the paper fiber from the plastic coating. Most paper cups are coated with polyethylene to ensure that they are waterproof, and it takes about 20 years for a paper cup to decompose. Take your own cup with you and help make the world greener.
3: For here or to go?
1: To go, please. Can you pour the coffee in my travel mug?

0: Washing our hands regularly and thoroughly has become an important practice in our everyday lives. 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
1: 1. 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
0: 2. 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
1: 3. 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
0: 4. 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
1: 5. 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
0: And 6. 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
2: 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To protect yourself from any potential accidents, there are simple rules you can follow. 1. 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Make sure not too many people get on the elevator. Also, refrain from loading way heavier things than the elevator can handle. For those who take care of elevators, check for any malfunctions or irregularities on a daily basis. Also, conduct monthly checkups with legally licensed elevator experts. 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Most importantly, post a list of things that are allowed or banned inside an elevator with the contact information to be reached in emergency cases.
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Seoul is quickly evolving into a bicycle-friendly city, inviting residents and visitors alike to hop on and take on the streets. Before you go off to explore the city yourself, keep in mind the following. Bicycles are classified as a vehicle and must ride on roads or designated bike paths. They are not allowed on pedestrian sidewalks under any circumstance, must signal when turning, and maintain a safe stopping distance. Remember to dismount your bike before crossing a pedestrian crosswalk, and of course, to always wear a well-fitted helmet. Here's to staying safe while cycling around Seoul.

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Welcome to your daily Kickstarter Morning Groove. Sometimes we are way too quick to think, I'm falling behind. But taking a little longer or losing your way for a while doesn't mean you have failed.

course, facts matter. Deadlines are real, choices have consequences, and time doesn't magically come back. But that doesn't mean every detour has to become evidence that we have somehow failed at life. Everyone sees their life

through their own lens anyway. One person's wasted year can be another person's break, reset, or simply a chapter they needed to go through. A few wrong turns, lazy months, or years that didn't go according to plan, that is still a life being lived, not a final score.

marks the 23rd of September. Happy Wednesday, everyone. Hope your day is off to a great start. Now, here is a quick look at today's weather. Today marks Chubun, when day and night are roughly equal in length. As autumn settles in, we will see clear, crisp skies across the country, along with good air quality. Still, there will be a large temperature difference between morning and afternoon, so keep that in mind when getting dressed. The morning will feel pleasantly cool, but temperatures will rise by more than 10 degrees during the day. In particular, western parts of the country could reach around 30 degrees Celsius, making it feel a little warm in the afternoon. Daytime highs are expected to reach 29 degrees Celsius in Seoul and Daejeon. Farther south, Jeonju will climb to 30 degrees Celsius, while Busan will reach around 27 degrees Celsius. And starting tomorrow, we are heading into the four-day Chuseok holiday. On Chuseok itself, skies are expected to turn quite cloudy, so it may be difficult to get a clear view of the full moon. Rain is then expected to begin across the central region at night and spread nationwide on Saturday. Current temperature outside of our Sangam studio, it is 20.4 degrees Celsius. That is all for today's weather. Have a wonderful day ahead.

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3: Hi, can I have an Americano, please?
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3: 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Thanks.
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Our regular program is aired every Monday to Friday from 7 to 9 a.m. If you have any comments and suggestions for our show, send us an email to morninggroove.tbs@gmail.com or send us a text message during the show to sharp1013 for 51 or 101 for longer messages.

Ready for it. On Monday, on Tuesday, on Wednesday, on Thursday, on Friday. Every morning at 7 o'clock, let summer be your morning friend. Morning groove, got the groove. Morning groove, got the groove. Yeah.

President Lee Jae-myung has called for stronger international cooperation to protect global energy and supply chains, warning that disruptions in key waterways such as the Strait of Hormuz and the Red Sea can have far-reaching impacts. In his UN General Assembly speech, he proposed a coalition of constructive contributors and outlined his key initiative covering global energy cooperation, a global AI basic society, and a green transition while urging UN and Security Council reforms. The average cost of preparing Chuseok holiday food for a four-person family has fallen slightly to about 309,000 won, according to Consumer Group Survey. However, prices of key seasonal fruits rose more than 10%, with apples up 11.8% and pears 11.1% from 3 weeks earlier, while overall costs were up 0.5% compared with last year and seafood price rose 16.6%. 인천 International Airport is expecting a record 1.14 million passengers during the Chuseok holiday, averaging about 228,000 travelers a day. Passenger numbers are projected to peak on September 27th, with more than 247,000 people expected to use the airport. To manage the holiday crowds, the airport will open major departure areas 30 minutes early, expand self-service options, and add staff and transportation capacity. That was your hourly news update. 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

That was Miley Cyrus with We Can't Stop. I will never stop asking you guys that question. So let's go back to today's question about that red pepper flakes on someone else's teeth.

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0: Washing our hands regularly and thoroughly has become an important practice in our everyday lives. Here are 6 steps to follow to make sure you get the most out of your hand washing routine.
1: 1. Rub hands palm to palm.
0: 2. Rub the back of the hands with the opposite palm. Repeat for both hands.
1: 3. Rub palm to palm with fingers interlaced.
0: 4. 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Repeat for both hands.
1: 5. Rub each thumb clasped in the opposite hand using a rotational movement.
0: And 6. Rub fingertips into the palm of the opposite hand to clean under your fingernails. Repeat for both hands.
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1: Washing my face in the bathroom, 86 grams. Riding the bus, 167 grams. Watching TV, 128 grams.
2: That's the sound of greenhouse gas adding up as we live our everyday lives. These numbers are known as carbon footprints, which refers to the amount of greenhouse gas that are emitted during the creation of products or services.
1: If my everyday life produces that much carbon dioxide, then how much more greenhouse gas will be emitted through other activities?
2: It's impossible to completely get rid of our carbon footprints, but one way we can help reduce the amount of carbon dioxide in the airwill be using products that are certified to have low carbon footprints.
1: Now that's another way I help save the planet.

Reckless driving is a serious traffic offense involving a willful disregard for the safety of persons and property. Ignoring traffic lights, crossing lanes, making illegal U-turns, going over the speed limit, and accelerating dangerously are all considered as reckless driving. Reckless driving is punished by law, and violators face up to 1 year in prison as well as a 5 million won fine. When convicted of reckless driving, may also be prohibited from driving a motor vehicle for a period not exceeding a year. Let this be a reminder to stay safe and mindful of the safety of others while on the road.

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It is time for another roundup of today's top news stories. President Lee Jae-myung has called for stronger international cooperation to protect global energy and supply chains, warning that disruptions in key waterways such as the Strait of Hormuz and the Red Sea can have far-reaching impacts. In his UN General Assembly speech, he proposed a coalition of constructive contributors and outlined his key initiative covering global energy cooperation, a global AI basic society.

society, and a green transition while urging UN and Security Council reforms. The average cost of preparing Chuseok holiday food for a four-person family has fallen slightly to about 309,000 won, according to a consumer group survey. However, prices of key seasonal fruits rose more than 10%, with apples up 11.8% and pears 11.1% from 3 weeks earlier, while overall costs were up 0.5% compared with last year, and seafood prices rose 16.6%. Incheon International Airport is expecting a record 1.14 million passengers during the Chuseok holiday, averaging about 228,000 travelers a day. Passenger numbers are projected to peak on September 27th, with more than 247,000 people expected to use the airport. To manage the holiday crowds, the airport will open major departure areas 30 minutes early, expand self-service options, and add staff and transportation capacity. That was your hourly news update. 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
2: 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Seoul is abundant in number of rentable recreational spaces that serve its residents in a wide range of purposes. This covers all areas of recreation, including fitness facilities, such as soccer fields, basketball courts, and baseball parks,and multi-purpose amenities like camping sites and backdrops for filming. Visit the official reservation website hosted by the Seoul Metropolitan Government at yeyak.seoul.go.kr to take a look at all the listings and to book your appointments. 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

0: The perfect weather during the fall season calls for outdoor activities. But just because the summertime has passed, it doesn't mean we should put our guards down.
1: Even during the fall season, we must be aware of food poisoning, which can be common around this time. So what can you do?
0: Always wash your hands and utensils before cooking. Also, make sure your food is cooked well and that you don't leave your food out for long periods of time.
1: For packed food, do not leave it inside the car or trunk. Instead, keep it fresh by putting it in a cooler or an ice pack.
0: Following simple tips like these will ensure you a pleasant outing.

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2: On this Soul Smarts, emergency medical services. The best time to prepare for an emergency is before one happens. 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At this number, the Emergency Medical Information Center has multilingual staff members that speak English, Japanese, Chinese and Korean. The trained staff can give medical advice over the phone and directly connect you with emergency services. You can also call for general medical questions, such as nearby hospitals and clinics.The service is available around the clock. It's always better to be safe than sorry. 1339.
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Seoul is quickly evolving into a bicycle-friendly city, inviting residents and visitors alike to hop on and take on the streets. Before you go off to explore the city yourself, keep in mind the following. Bicycles are classified as a vehicle and must ride on roads or designated bicycles.

bike paths. They are not allowed on pedestrian sidewalks under any circumstance, must signal when turning, and maintain a safe stopping distance. Remember to dismount your bike before crossing a pedestrian crosswalk, and of course, to always wear a well-fitted helmet. Here's to staying safe while cycling around Seoul.

Good day, dear hearts of cuties. Thanks for joining us on this beautiful eve of Chuseok holiday. DJ producer EQ signing in. Does home ever call you? Even in the middle of our busy life, there are moments when our hearts and somehow even our bodies begin to turn toward home. Maybe Chuseok is one of those moments. Perhaps somewhere inside us, we all carry this instinct to return home. After a long day, it may be the home where our family is waiting. And during the holidays, it may be the home where our parents are waiting. So on this Chuseok D-1, how about spending some time with music that takes us home? Let's start the show with Edward Sharp and the Magnetic Zeros, Home.

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1: Earthquakes strike without warning at any time of year. It is important to familiarize yourself with safety measures beforehand so that you can keep yourself and your loved ones safe. Along with the three-step practice of drop, cover, and hold on, here are some tips based on your situation.
2: If indoors, get under a table to protect your body. Wait until the shaking stops to safely get outside. If in an elevator, press the buttons for all floors and get off as soon as possible. Use the stairs until you safely exit the building. If you cannot drop to the ground, protect your head from falling objects while

Reckless driving is a serious traffic offense involving a willful disregard for the safety of persons and property. Ignoring traffic lights, crossing lanes, making illegal U-turns, going over the speed limit, and accelerating dangerously are all considered as reckless driving. Reckless driving is punished by law, and violators face up to 1 year in prison as well as a 5 million won fine. When convicted of reckless driving, may also be prohibited from driving a motor vehicle for a period not exceeding a year. Let this be a reminder to stay safe and mindful of the safety of others while on the road.

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No matter where you're listening from, a perfect timing. Here are updates on the weather. Today marks Chuvan, which is the autumnal equinox, when day and night are said to be equal in length. It's a sign that we are moving into the heart of autumn. But the late summer heat is still hanging on under mostly clear skies. Seoul will reach around 29 degrees this afternoon. Once the sun goes down, temperatures will fall quickly, and creating a large difference between daytime and nighttime temperatures. The Chuseok holiday officially begins tomorrow, and the rain is in the forecast for several parts of the country during the holiday. Unfortunately, on Chuseok itself, clouds are expected to hide the full moon, so it may be difficult to enjoy a clear view of it this year. Looking more closely at the holiday forecast, rain will begin along the northern Gangwon east coast tomorrow night and spread across the entire east coast on Chuseok. By evening, rain will also reach Seoul and the other central and southern regions, continuing into Saturday. For today, daytime highs will reach 29 in Seoul, Gwangju, and Daegu. And finally, in the Aichi Nagoya area, where the Asian Games are currently underway, skies will be cloudy today with a high of around 29 degrees, similar to temperatures here in Korea. So, as we are waiting for our special musical guest for the second half of the show, we're asking our listeners, what are some songs that you listen to that kind of takes you back to the time, some point in your past, right? That kind of takes you back. 집이 생각나거나 친구들이 그립게 하는 그런 노래들이 어떤 곡들인지 여쭤보고 있는데 This is actually a special request from American Swan. She, I think, requested this song about a week ago. I promised American Swan that I'll play this song today. So here it is. I'm not sure if American Swan is listening. Warning이라는 밴드인데요. The Warning이라는 밴드인데 She said the Warning songs are so good. And this song, Bite My Tongue, a music video, was filmed in Seoul. 신청해 주셨는데, 만약에 if you're not listening now, you can maybe listen to the archive

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2: In this Seoul Smarts, the Seoul Museum of Art. Want to explore Seoul but not sure where to begin? Here's a suggestion for those that are interested in checking out noteworthy architecture, the Seoul Museum of Art. Located in Junggu, the museum is known for its historical significance as well as its mixture of architectural styles. Inside, the museum features seasonal exhibits as well as low or no-cost public art classes. There are multiple exhibits going on across its grounds, some needing reservations. It is an ideal spot for those that prefer calm walks through art and those interested in learning more about Korea's cultural heritage. For more information, visit the museum's website at sima.seoul.go.kr.
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1: But as invigorating as hiking can be, it also carries some real risks.
0: Minimize your odds of encountering an emergency while hiking with these simple tips.
1: First, start hiking as early as possible and finish before the sunset. The sun goes down earlier in the autumn than it does in the summer. Take extra clothes for the temperature difference throughout the day.
0: Walk carefully on trails covered with fallen leaves, as it becomes quite slippery. And in case of an emergency, dial 119 to get help.
1: Keep these tips in mind for a nice autumn hike and stay safe.

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Hour number two, let's go. This is 101.2, 101.3. Producer DJ EQ right here with you. We are with the band already. So they want to play some stuff for me to do some intro. Lovely, lovely. It's like having a back band show. 1012 background band, 전용 밴드가 있는 느낌인데요. So we are on air until noon on 101.3. If you miss it live, we have a couple of reruns. The first one at 6 p.m. and the second one at 2 a.m. So we are with the band already. 오늘 게스트이신 최항석과 부기몬스터의 최항석님, 그 다음에 또 피아니스트 분께서 같이 오셨는데, 일단 자세한 설명은 좀 이따 드리기로 하고요. 아까만 인트로 더 한번 해주시면 감사하겠습니다.

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1: Yes. Do you have the blues? That's actually a pretty difficult question. 계속 치셔도 돼요. 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But there are musicians who not only keep making their own music, but also work tirelessly to bring the blues to a wider audience and keep the scene alive. And today's guest is definitely one of them. As far as I'm concerned, there's no question about it. He's got the blues, and today he's here to lead us into the Chuseok holiday with some real blues. Please welcome blues guitarist 최항석 to the studio. 반갑습니다. Hello.
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1: Let's start by talking about blues. How did you get into this blues genre in the first place?
0: Actually, I love rock and roll music.
1: 아, okay.
0: But when I was in the U.S.
1: Yes.
0: Then I've been watching lots of blues concerts, so I loved it.
1: Oh, when you went to the U.S.?
0: Yeah. Okay.
1: May I ask which part of the U.S. that you went to?
0: Urbana-Champaign.
1: Urbana-Champaign.
0: Near Chicago.
1: 그렇군요. Yes. 이제 말하기 싫고 그냥 듣고 싶네요, 음악을. I just feel like listening to you guys play. 인터뷰 시작할까요?
0: 하시죠.
1: 좋습니다.
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1: Hi, can I have an Americano, please?
2: For here or to go?
1: To go. Thanks.
2: How many paper cups did you use today? In Korea, about 14 billion paper cups are used annually, and most of us think these cups are recycled. But only 14% of them are being recycled. Due to the costly recycling process, required to separate the paper fiber from the plastic coating. Most paper cups are coated with polyethylene to ensure that they are waterproof, and it takes about 20 years for a paper cup to decompose. Take your own cup with you and help make the world greener.
3: For here or to go?
1: To go, please. 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
1: 1. 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
0: 2. 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
0: 4. 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
1: 5. 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
2: 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To protect yourself from any potential accidents, there are simple rules you can follow. 1. Allow the elderly and children to get off first. 2. 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Make sure not too many people get on the elevator. Also, refrain from loading way heavier things than the elevator can handle. For those who take care of elevators, check for any malfunctions or irregularities on a daily basis. Also, conduct monthly checkups with legally licensed elevator experts. 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Most importantly, post a list of things that are allowed or banned inside an elevator with the contact information to be reached in emergency cases.
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Seoul is quickly evolving into a bicycle-friendly city, inviting residents and visitors alike to hop on and take on the streets. Before you go off to explore the city yourself, keep in mind the following. Bicycles are classified as a vehicle and must ride on roads or designated bike paths. They are not allowed on pedestrian sidewalks under any circumstance, must signal when turning, and maintain a safe stopping distance. Remember to dismount your bike before crossing a pedestrian crosswalk, and of course, to always wear a well-fitted helmet. Here's to staying safe while cycling around Seoul.

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2: 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Make sure to carry snacks and water, as well as equipment like trekking poles, a flashlight, and a cell phone battery pack. Always remain on the designated hiking trail, and remember that it's strictly prohibited to smoke or cook during your hike. If you want to report an accident using your phone, turn on GPS to give the exact location of the accident to the police. Before calling 119 for emergency assistance, make sure to find a signpost on which is written your current location. Your hike will be twice as enjoyable if you follow these precautions.

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3: Hi, can I have an Americano, please?
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5: How many paper cups did you use today? 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Most paper cups are coated with polyethylene to ensure that they are waterproof, and it takes about 20 years for a paper cup to decompose. 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
3: 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Can you pour the coffee in my travel mug?

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0: Washing our hands regularly and thoroughly has become an important practice in our everyday lives. Here are 6 steps to follow to make sure you get the most out of your hand washing routine.
1: 1. Rub hands palm to palm.
0: 2. Rub the back of the hands with the opposite palm. Repeat for both hands.
1: 3. Rub palm to palm with fingers interlaced.
0: 4. Get the back of your fingers by rubbing interlocked fingers into your palm. Repeat for both hands.
1: 5. Rub each thumb clasped in the opposite hand using the rotational movement.
0: And 6. Rub fingertips into the palm of the opposite hand to clean under your fingernails. Repeat for both hands.
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2: That's the sound of greenhouse gas adding up as we live our everyday lives. These numbers are known as carbon footprints, which refers to the amount of greenhouse gas that are emitted during the creation of products or services.
1: If my everyday life produces that much carbon dioxide, then how much more greenhouse gas will be emitted through other activities?
2: It's impossible to completely get rid of our carbon footprints, but one way we can help reduce the amount of carbon dioxide in the air will be using products that are certified to have low carbon footprints.
1: Now that's another way I help save the planet.

Reckless driving is a serious traffic offense involving a willful disregard for the safety of persons and property. Ignoring traffic lights, crossing lanes, making illegal U-turns, going over the speed limit, and accelerating dangerously are all considered as reckless driving. Reckless driving is punished by law, and violators face up to 1 year in prison as well as a 5 million won fine. When convicted of reckless driving, may also be prohibited from driving a motor vehicle for a period not exceeding a year. Let this be a reminder to stay safe and mindful of the safety of others while on the road.

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2: On this Seoul Smarts, reserving public spaces for personal use. 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This covers all areas of recreation, including fitness facilities, such as soccer fields, basketball courts, and baseball parks,and multi-purpose amenities like camping sites and backdrops for filming. Visit the official reservation website hosted by the Seoul Metropolitan Government at yeyak.seoul.go.kr to take a look at all the listings and to book your appointments. 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

0: The perfect weather during the fall season calls for outdoor activities. But just because the summertime has passed, it doesn't mean we should put our guards down.
1: Even during the fall season, we must be aware of food poisoning, which can be common around this time. So what can you do?
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